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Cheers, darling. I got a ribbon of green on my

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0: 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I am not Mr. Lebowski. You're Mr. Lebowski. I'm the dude. So that's what you call me, you know? 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

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Like breathing out and breathing in. I was serenely independent and content before we met. Surely I could always be that way again. And yet, I've grown accustomed to her looks, accustomed to her voice, accustomed to her face.